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0: 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I'm Rihanna.
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1: 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Think of all the stories that we could have told.

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I wanna talk to you. The last time we talked, Mr. Smith, you reduced me to tears.

0: 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I'm Rihanna.
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1: 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Deep down in the jungle, last I banging my first bongo. Every monkey like to be in my place instead of me, cause I'm the king of bongo, baby, I'm the king of bongo bong.